Sometimes it's tearful, all the kids are blue. I dream we're hand in hand when I wake you up. I miss you so, I'll never let you go. Please squeeze me tight and hold me tonight. I need you so much, I'll never let you go. There's magic in our touch and it's all right. Lift me high above the moon and sky. I'm falling from paradise, things are as they seem. Hold me in the evening heat of light. In the black of night, our lips with him. It's so crazy when we touch, it's such a treat. You and I could have so much, this just can't be beaten. Tell me I'm the one that you've been waiting for. The one that you adore, that it's not a dream.

Burning bridges glow, footprints in the snow, blue violet night, sleepless winter light, drunken liquid shore, sore desert eyes, sunken moons, forgotten floating sights, gray days, months line, stormy silver skies, so light, little lies, I pressed on my bones, cracked jaws, carry bombs, touchdowns, painted hats, bricks and stones, bass drums, baseball bats. Lift me high, way above the moonlit skies. I'm falling from paradise. Things are as they seem. Hold me in the evening heat of light. In the black of night, our lips within. Lift me high above the moonlit skies. I'm falling from paradise. Things are as they seem. Tell me I'm the one you're waiting for. The one that you adore. That it's not a dream. That it's not a dream.

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0: Prince Paul already used this loop, but I'ma keep it moving and put you up on the scoop now. I first saw the earth
1: in 78
0: around the same time that rap music saw its first plate. Nowadays, my aim's to be a kingpin with words. Kids will jock my personality like King Tim III. Word to the fat back queen with the sugar hills. I should be Spice a Bush without the payment of a dollar bill. I got to chill though or think about sex, cause it's risky for my third leg, or should I say the second neck? Connect the dots with all the faggots making records who couldn't suck the dick or put the gloss on their upper lip. They can't fuck with this, I'm just too vivid, like rainbows falling out the sky to turn liquid. My word systems turn your scene to tangerine. The kid sees colors flashing wild on his movie screen.

it was just so many factors that I didn't understand, but I've just noticed if you, and this goes for anything or anyone who loves what they do, you have to, or wants to be great at something that they love doing, you have to be 100%, you have to be 100% into whatever that you're doing and not focus on the end result. You just have to continuously work at whatever you want to work for just for the sake of you love it so much you can't not do it, you know what I mean?

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Stay tuned for more.

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Output energy, universal synergy. 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

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And you ain't going to Nirvana or Farvana. You coming right back here.

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Today, now, I am experiencing fear. 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

0: happened? What's going on?
1: I wish I knew.
2: What happened? How did I get out of the ship? What are you looking at me like that for?
1: We don't know what happened, Karen. Only some of us have been behaving strangely. With no memory of it afterward. Do you feel all right now?
2: I guess so.
1: You sure?
2: Yes, I'm sure.

0: hear several things completely unexpected. For 2 years, we heard the electronic signals coming from this planet. Now that we're here, nothing.
1: Yes, but we did hear voices. A strange tongue, but voices. There were intelligent beings here.
2: You could have fooled me. I never felt so all alone.
3: Maybe we're not alone. Somebody or something could be watching us here right now.
1: I'll tell you this, if there are any intelligent creatures on this planet, they're our enemies.
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1: 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Hello everyone, my name is Darina and I would like to welcome you to the first episode of Inner Translation on Radio Raza. It's Thursday, the 28th of May, 2 o'clock, and in the next hour you will hear music in at least 5 different languages, all exploring one shared emotional theme. Each episode of this program is built around a specific mood or an emotion with songs from different cultures that all express the same feeling. Languages may differ, but emotions are universal. And to set the mood for today's theme, let's listen to our first track.

That was Only World by Ibrahim Hasnaoui. And I think it's a good way to begin today's episode because there is something distant about that song. Warm, almost comforting, but also slightly unreachable. Which brings me to today's theme. Music that feels like places you remember but can't return to. Not necessarily physical places. Sometimes it can be a person, a season of your life, a childhood summer, a memory that once existed that you keep wanting to return to but just can't. And the best part is how artists from completely different cultures express that same sense of nostalgia in such similar ways. So, throughout this hour, we'll move between languages, countries and genres, following that feeling. And now, Mariposita del Amor by Onda Vaga.

That was a song from Argentina, carrying a summer warmth and a distant emotion, the kind you only feel once and then look for everywhere you go. And now, we continue with a song from Ukraine.

This is Radio Raza 107.2. And we just listened to a Ukrainian rock band song that captures the feeling of remembering something that has already passed and still missing it long after. And staying on the same line, let's move to our next song.

This was Ultrafacial by James K. And with this song, with this shift in the mood, we are moving into a different space. Something less about rhythm and movement, and more about the feeling itself. Sounds that feel distant and suspended, almost like they're slowly dissolving into memory. Fly by Blackbird, Blackbird.

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This was Beyond the Clouds by a band you will never get to heaven. And now, I wonder if since we could find a song like that from a band from London, how about we try to look for that same kind of feeling somewhere else in the world? Somewhere in a different language.

We are on 107.2 at Radio Raza, and just now we listen to Ras Al Sana by Nabil. The song is in Arabic, and the lead singer once said that language is proof of existence and proof of humanity. And I think that this fits today's theme very, very well, because even while we don't understand all words, or maybe none at all,

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And just now we heard a song in Spanish, and even though it feels more joyful and more alive than what we have heard today already, there is still clear nostalgia hidden inside it. And now I want to move to France, so let's continue to explore that in French.

We are now at Inner Translation at 107.2 at Radio Rosa, a show that explores an emotion through multiple cultures and languages. Today's theme is nostalgia for a place that you can't return to. And that was Mezzi Star with the song Halla. And moving into a more upbeat, happier, but still, of course, a reflective sound, Micrograma by Stendhal, a band from Mexico.

It's interesting to hear how the same emotion can move across different genres, languages, music styles and places and still remain so recognizable. And that is exactly what we are doing now at 107.2 in Radio Raza at Inner Translation. And I think that's what actually makes music so powerful in a way, because it doesn't really belong to one place or one language or even one person. Instead, it travels. And I think that maybe that can also make us personally reflect more and pay attention to not only what we are hearing, but also on ourselves and the wide world. So let's try to remember that feeling with our next song, Swinging Party by The Replacements.

And with that, the hour is coming to an end, and we are ready to listen to our last song. This was Darina, and I thank you for listening to Inner Translation on 107.2 at Radio Raza. And see you next Thursday at 2. Cool Breeze by the Jeremy Spencer Band.

0: Well, all right then. 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
1: Let's go back.
0: And everybody has an issue.
1: Let's go back.
0: For some, that issue is noise.
2: Turn that thing down.
0: Static noise. 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
1: 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Rock and roll. That music is turning the kids into a bunch of sex-hungry, beer-drinking, little-grazing werewolves.
0: Bloody bastard.
1: Rock and roll.
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The kind of smile that says there's nothing to lose just now. 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

0: sensational. You really brightened up my Boxing Day mood. Anyone you wanted to send some shouts out to? And anyone you wanted to dedicate those sweet, sweet tunes to?
1: Not really.
0: Respect. That's a cold, cold man right there.
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1: The first step towards language was to link acoustically or otherwise commuter signs to sense impression. Most likely, all sociable animals have arrived at this primitive kind of communication. A higher development is reached when further signs are introduced and understood. If language is to lead at all to understanding, there must be rules concerning the relation between the signs on the one hand and on the other hand, there must be a stable correspondence between signs and impression. When man becomes conscious of the rules, for instance, such words as is or thing, when language becomes thus partially independent from the background of impressions, a greater inner coherence is gained. Has not every one of us struggled for words? Has not every one of us struggled for words? Language becomes an instrument of reasoning in the true sense of the word. What is it that brings about such an intimate connection between language and thinking? Is there no thinking without the use of language? This makes us realize to what extent the same language means the same mentality. In this sense, thinking and language are linked together.

0: perfection of mean and confusion of goals, counting and measuring, whose performance is sufficiently well determined. Has not every one of us strutted for work? Has not every one of us strutted for work? Has not every one of us strutted for words? Has not every one of us strutted for words? Language becomes an instrument of reasoning in the true sense of the word. Has not every one of us strutted for words? Language becomes an instrument of reasoning in the true sense of the word. Has not every one of us strutted for words? Language becomes an instrument of reasoning in the true sense of the word.
1: Behold the soft cyber caress, my television, who's my lover. The jealous machines and devices struggle to find the light switch. Followers following, leading nowhere. Possible hope of a cyber safe house looming on the horizon behind us. Moving targets, targets, moving targets for the markets, for the hopeless hopelessness prescribed.

0: United States of America, myself. Nah, nah, we post language, baby. We talk with guns, man. Guns keep us safe. Nah, we don't imagine past the image.
1: What?
0: Please, you know us? We kill love, kill money. We kill money, we kill friends. We kill shame, kill hope, kill sex. We kill pride, we kill style. We kill imagination, we kill fresh. Kill the game, we kill air, we kill dope, kill dope, we kill that body though.
1: Here he comes,
0: shooting his rhymes, bottling time, falling in graces, it's the coming of ageless, turning the pages, driving them ape shit, recorded with tape hiss, a glitch in a matrix.

kill rich, we kill time, we kill cameras, we kill no, we kill space, we kill freedom, we kill obsessions, we kill facts, we kill the tension, we kill the tension, we kill parties, we kill, we kill, we kill. Click love to the world of sodomaniacs. High off joints rolled off the consumer class. Dead dreams. Way up at the bottom in the green towers built with the data stones. Freaks of fear, drinking tears and stealing years.